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Russell Dickerson is on 94.9 Star Country, and Brett's Big Old Bass Tournament creeping up on us pretty fast. 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
1: Country Weather. Mostly clear overnight, the low 73 tomorrow. Another hot one. 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

special night for Stella Lefty. She made her debut on the Grand Ole Opry stage. She's part of Opry 100. Congratulations to her. You can get the video evidence on her social media. It's Luke Combs and She Got the Best of Me on Star Country.

He's a ranch hand in a pinch, man. 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
1: Kind of hard to believe that Hudson Westbrook is already on album number 2, Made You Look, going to drop on November 6th. That's where you will find this song, Painted You Pretty, at number 7 in the Star 9 at 9.

former boys coach Blake Shelton saying that Riley Green was a younger, cooler, and hot version of him. Kind of insulted both of them, didn't she? Think as you drunk at number 6.

reason to visit Albuquerque. Three generations of country music, one legendary weekend. Boots in the Park Festival is coming May the 14th through the 16th. Headliners will be George Strait, Brooks and Dunn, and this guy, Jason Aldean, anytime soon at number 3 in the Star 9.

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1: Coletto on the road pretty hard in Greensboro on the 11th, hanging out with Ella Langley as they knock on the door at number two with Jaded and the Star 9 at 9.

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1: Just when you thought Luke Combs was settling into the offseason, he has got one more show at Manchester United Kingdom. That is going to be this coming Friday night. Rethink some things at number one in the Star.

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0: Star Country and Country been in the spotlight, especially after Dolly Parton passed away. Petition to rename the Nashville airport after her has over 130,000 signatures, and the governor says, yeah, he's going to make it happen. A couple of people close to Dolly, that would be Brad Paisley and Carrie Underwood, remind me, is on Star Country.
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1: The deepest hole humans have ever dug is about 7.6 miles deep. 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
2: So then they didn't go super far. 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

Alan Jackson on 94.9 Star Country, minutes away from the 10 o'clock tuck-ins. 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

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Hit me up, let me know who you're teching in. Starting out with Buddy Christian and his mom, Brandy. You guys have a fantastic night. I want to say good night and I love you to my cupcake. That would be Harold. Love, Sarah. I got to say, Harold, you have got more beautiful nicknames than anybody I know, and I am here for it, my friends. You guys have a great night, okay? 6:30, 5:32. If you're checking in somebody with a lovely name, you can hit me up and make it happen right now.

94.9 Star Country, 635-32 is where we are tucking the people in, the people including you, also including Lovebug, who is tucking in her amazing baby cakes. Let him know that I love him to our moon and stars. Have a fantastic evening. Also, I'd like to do a 10 o'clock tuck-in to tuck in my son, Brayden, and tell him I hope he has a good night, and I love him so much. Love your mama. 635-32 are the numbers. Hit me up, tell me who you're tucking in, we'll make it happen for you, okay? It's Dierks Bentley on Star Country.

Wednesday tuck-ins are rolling right along. 6:30, 5:32 is how you can get on board, just like Brandy tucking in a loving husband, Jonathan, and daughter, Amber Lynn, and tell them that she loves them so much always. You got it, Mama. Have a great night. Also, Jamie hit us up to tuck in Bobby and Vaughn. Have a good night and weekend and sweet dream. 6:30, 5:32 are the numbers. You tell me who to tuck in, and I will do the honors for you, okay? Warren Ziders on Star Country.

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7: Hi, I'm Pastor Kevin. 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It seems like the first thing they do when they get up in the morning is reach for some coffee. 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Now, personally, I've never been much of a coffee drinker, but you know there is something that every morning we all need to reach for. 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We need to grab just a few minutes every day to think about Jesus Christ and all he has done for us. 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
11: Moya tuck-ins coming up shortly. 635, 32 clear and 73 overnight tomorrow. Another hot one. Heat index going to be up around 100.

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If you got somebody tucking in, now is the time to get at me. City Mouse understood that. Tucking in is beautiful, Country Mouse. You are my queen, he says. You guys have a fantastic evening. Also checking in and saying goodnight to Jayden and Braylon. This is from Yo Mama and Yo Daddy. 6:30, 5:32 are the numbers. If you're trying to get in tonight, you really need to hurry because time is getting away from us quickly, okay? Travis Tritt is on Star Country.

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1: He's a ranch hand in a pinch, man. 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

We're wrapping up the Wednesday Tech Ends on 94.9 Star Country. Shouting out our friend Chad over there in Stoneville. Also our friends in Giles. That would be Jeremy and Erica. Appreciate you guys for having us locked in. Can I tuck in with X's and O's, my very special boyfriend, Richard, from Meet His Girlfriend. Love you, babe. Sweet cream. Also, Momo hit us up to tuck in her grandchildren. That would be Peyton, Chloe, Natalie, John Luke, and 13-month-old great-granddaughter, Hallie Kate. That's a wrap. 6:30, 5:32, anytime between now and 10 o'clock tomorrow night to reserve your space. Remember, the earlier, the better. Here's the King, George Strait, on Star Country.

Darling, I've wasted a lot of years not seeing the real you. But tonight your beauty is shining through. And I never took the time to let you know. So before he takes you away, please let me say.

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0: Megan Maroney is back. Her latest medicine is on 94.9 Star Country. And my man Chemo gives you a chance to win those Justin Moore tickets. 5 o'clock tomorrow afternoon. What is it? Sam Hunt, Take Your Time is on Star Country.
1: I don't know if you were looking at me or not. 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
8: Mostly clear overnight, the low 73. And did I tell you it was going to be hot tomorrow? Yes, indeed. We're talking a heat index right over 100.

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0: 101.9 Star Country, the unofficial end of summer happens on Monday with Labor Day. We are going to celebrate as only we can, a throwback, throw down Labor Day weekend for you. 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
1: The devil went down to Georgia. He was looking for a soul to steal. He was in a bind because he was way behind and he was willing to make a deal. When he came across this young man sawing on a fiddle and playing it hot, and the devil jumped up on a hickory stump and said, "Boy, let me tell you what, I guess you didn't know it, but I'm a fiddle player too, and if you'd care to take a dare, I'll make a bet with you. Now you play pretty good fiddle, boy, but give the devil his due. I bet a fiddle of gold against your soul, because I think I'm better than you." The boy said, "My name's Johnny, and it might be a sin, but I'll take your bet, you're gonna regret, because I'm the best as ever

opened up his case and he said, I'll start this show. And fire flew from his fingertips as he rosined up his bow. And he pulled the bow across the strings and it made an evil hiss. And then a band of demons.

The devil bowed his head because he knew that he'd been beat. And he laid that golden fiddle on the ground at Johnny's feet. Johnny said, "Devil, just come on back if you ever want to try again. 'Cause I told you once, you son of a gun, I'm..."

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0: Tim McGraw, Eric Church, and Morgan Wallen on 94.9 Star Country. Bo Stevens stepping aside for the evening. No worries, we'll get back together tomorrow night after 7. Until then, you keep being you, and I'll keep being me.
1: 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I just rolled my eyes and I said, Daddy, I

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6: Fall is a vibe. 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

0: 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We've got the trend. You bring the vibes. 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
2: The deepest hole humans have ever dug is about 7.6 miles deep. 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
5: Hi, I'm Pastor Kevin. Can you believe that the college football season really gets kicked off this weekend with several key matchups? With teams trying to strengthen their non-conference schedules, there are several important games this first big weekend of the season. Several teams have a great opportunity to show that they're one of the top teams this year. The only question is, will they take advantage of the opportunity? 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But just like a college football team, we must take advantage of the opportunity. 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
1: Iranian attacks targeted U.S. allies across the Gulf, following recent American strikes in Iran, ending a month-long lull in fighting. Drones struck a residential complex in Kuwait City and hit targets in Bahrain and Jordan. Three local law enforcement agencies are ending their use of automated license plate readers due to public privacy concerns. The Campbell County and Appomattox County Sheriff's Office, along with Whitfield Police, terminated their contracts with Flock Safety. Sheriffs Whit Clark and Robert Richardson emphasized that protecting civil liberties must take priority over automated surveillance tools. Los Angeles Lakers head coach and Cave Spring High School alumnus J.J. Redick returned to Roanoke County to speak with local students. Addressing more than 500 youth at the Summit Sportsplex, Redick shared personal lessons on perseverance from his athletic career, encouraging students to embrace failure as part of growth. I'm Ian Price, and that's the news on 94.9 Star Country.
2: We've extended our first alert weather days to include tomorrow afternoon as well. Heat and humidity continue to cause feels-like temperatures to reach as warm as 107 degrees in several hometowns. We are expecting to see portions of Southside and into the Piedmont under some heat advisories today, and the hot air carries over into your Friday. An approaching cold front does mean that some possible gusty storms could happen toward the afternoon, in addition to that summertime sizzle. From WDBJ7, I'm meteorologist Ava Herrera on 94.9 Star Country.

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2: I think overall it's the heat outside.
1: It is? Because it's a high of 98 today.
2: Oh, fun. You would think it's like Salem Fair time, you know, when we have that heat wave.
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2: I know, but once September hits, it feels different.
1: Summer is not over yet. Tomorrow's high, 98. Saturday's high, 92. Sunday's high, 82.
2: That's
1: so there's
2: nice
1: relief in sight.
2: Well, and also Labor Day is happening a little later this year. So people are probably wanting to do like lake stuff on Monday, pool stuff.
1: Now, and a 40% chance of rain.
2: Well, that's on Monday. Yeah. But we're just in here.
1: Oh, no. Actually, Labor Day, it's sunny and 81. Sorry, I was looking at Sunday.
2: Well, there's good news.
1: So 98 today. You know,
2: that's
1: do
2: crazy.
1: All the things, all the hydrating things, all the public service stuff we're supposed to be saying, do all that.
2: I know.
1: Pets and elderly and hydration.
2: I just, you know, I do say like, you know, we're doing our show with the door open. We've done our show open for our show with the
1: last
2: door
1: week.
2: Open for the last week because our AC's a little busted in here. But I will say there are things to be thankful for. We do have access to water and a little bit of air conditioning. There are people who don't.
1: Yeah.
2: So we're going to.
1: We don't live in Nepal.
2: We don't live in, you know, under a bridge.
1: Yeah.
2: There's a lot to be thankful for. It's perspective change. So our PSA is hydrate, stay cool, jump in a lake, jump in a river, be safe, keep your clothes on. That's it.
1: Good job.
2: Maybe you might need to shed a layer if you need to.
1: Okay.
2: Just nothing that'll get you put in jail for exposure. But
1: there
2: you go.
1: You're still talking. You are still talking.
2: I know.
1: Okay, you're done?
2: Because you're lying to me.
1: Are you finished?
2: Now I am.
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1: You might notice a little decoration on the University of Tennessee's football team helmets. They are going to wear special orange butterfly helmet stickers
2: for
1: Dolly Parton's name on it. Yep.
2: Yeah, that makes sense.
1: Head coach calls her the Queen of East Tennessee.
2: Knoxville.
1: And it matches, you know. I think that's a cute idea. Shows that they respect the queen and her legacy will live on. Maybe they'll keep it forever. I think that'd be a cute little touch there. Ella Langley, she was able to gift her former teacher and mentor a custom guitar because right before she moved to Nashville many moons ago, Coach Pop, that's his name, he gave her his guitar and basically had the whole speech of go and shine out there. Let's see what you can do. So she got to come back, give him a guitar, and here's their little reunion.
3: She would bring her guitar Friday morning most of the time, and we would play before school. So when I found out she was going to Nashville, I called her right before school started, and I told her, I said, come by school today. And she did, and I gave her that guitar, so she took it with her. I feel like I played a small part. I hope she remembers that. I will. I'll remember it.
2: I'll just remember school.
1: School. I love that. Finally here, Luke Bryan is fired up at people accusing him of having AI write his songs. His newest one, Fish, Hunt, Golf, Drink. Oh, he's proud of that one. That's his song. Don't think AI wrote that. He was on the Theo Von podcast threatening people. Check it out.
4: Like right when it came out, you know, you get one or two kids with a bunch.

0: followers that say we AI'd it, and then the whole world like goes on their narrative. Like they're looking in the camera.
1: I think it's just,
0: and they're like, "I hate you." I'm watching it, and I'm like, "I can see your face. Like, if I see you one day, I'm gonna knock the out of you."
2: Wow. A little intense there, Luke. I mean, it's so funny because literally this weekend, I think it was a country, and she knows one of the Luke Bryan songs was on, and Logan was like, he did not write that. That's AI. Like, that's what he said. Now I'm thinking he knew this was like a thing. They're just so generic of like a country life.
3: Stereotypical.
2: You know what I mean? It's like writing a Christmas song. You're going to throw in the snowflakes and Santa and the
3: reindeer.
2: Yeah, but
3: he's a country boy. You got to give him some credit. He lives on a farm. He's got lakes that he fishes in. He is a country boy.
2: Fish, hunt, golf, drink. He already did that song. Loving, fishing, hunting. They're just taking the words and
3: it's
2: moving
3: them around.
2: It's
3: actually hunting, fishing, loving every day.
2: Well, you know what I mean.
3: Gonna say you get it right.
2: Sorry.
3: City slicker.
2: And that's your news from Nashville.
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2: You know it's not AI and can't be proven to be AI?
3: Luke Bryan.
2: Well, that's debatable. 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

0: In international news, several foreign tourists previously reported missing in Nepal have made contact with authorities following last week's catastrophic floods. Officials confirmed two Americans and five Australians are safe. Those search efforts continue for more than 3,900 missing individuals. The disaster has claimed more than 1,100 lives, with hundreds of foreign nationals still unaccounted for. Police in Waynesboro are investigating a deadly incident after an armed man forced his way into Westwood Hills Elementary School yesterday. Authorities say 19-year-old Anthony Enatiadis Isabel injured a staff member before turning the gun on himself inside the library. No students were harmed, and the injured staff member has been released from the hospital. The Lynchburg Area Veterans Council has partnered with the local registrar's office to launch a nonpartisan voter turnout initiative. The campaign, titled Think a Veteran, Vote, encourages local citizens to honor military service members by participating in upcoming elections and exercising their voting rights. I'm Ian Price, and that's the news on 94.9 Star Country.
1: The heat continues throughout the rest of the work week. Highs today and tomorrow reach the mid to upper 90s in several communities, but feel as hot as 107 degrees. We're expecting mostly sunshine this afternoon, but a brief raindrop or storm is possible. Although storm coverage for Friday ahead isn't looking overly widespread, there is potential to see some pop-up storms pack a punch. Heat carries over as well, with highs reaching the mid-90s, but still feeling much warmer tomorrow. From WDBJ7, I'm meteorologist Ava Herrera on 94.9 Star Country.
2: This story for your warm and fuzzy is kind of a roller coaster of emotions. 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I'm going to tell you the story. Basically, a principal lost his job simply for being kind, which you're like, I need details. I will get them for you. It's nuts. But it's also very warm and fuzzy. The tease didn't go the way I wanted
3: Thanks
2: it to go.
3: Thanks for having the whole conversation without me. That's great. It's like you were doing your part and my part. It was great.
2: I got excited. I'm actually really excited about this warm and fuzzy, okay?
3: Good. Yeah.
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1: There was a beloved high school principal at Ohio, Mr. Burnside. Loved his students, always took the time to like hear about their lives and what was going on. There was a junior at the time named Dee Dee. He was homeless because wasn't safe to live at home with his mom and dad wasn't really around. So most of the time he would just be living in a car and going to school, literally having lived in a car the night before. So during junior year, a letter arrived at the school saying that his mom had a new address, and because it was now outside of the school district, he would have to withdraw from the school with the principal where he'd really developed a good relationship with. So the principal started asking questions. The district's answer was no, he can't attend school, he's got to leave. So the principal goes to his wife, talks to her, and is like, what if we took him in? I like the kid. We could really get him a good start.
2: I like the kid, yeah.
1: That's the words exactly. So got the blessing from his wife and Dee Dee's mother, and he moved in with them. School gets wind of it, and school told the principal, no, either you let go of Dee Dee and keep your job, or keep Dee Dee and lose your job.
2: Wow.
1: He kept Dee Dee and lost his job.
2: Wow.
1: So
2: that's heavy.
1: I know. Well, they became his legal guardians, got to cheer him on at graduation. He's going to college. He still doesn't have a job. The principal doesn't.
2: Really? Nobody's picked him up?
1: No.
2: Wow.
1: It's actually crazy. Here they are talking about it.
3: I was told that the district did not believe that I could go back into the building and be an effective leader.
4: So my mom, I couldn't live with her because it wasn't really safe to live with her. My dad, he had some issues going on because sometimes it'd be cold in a mobile home. So I'd just be sleeping in the car with the heat on.
3: The first words out of her mouth, well, he can come stay with us if he needs to. We said, you know, God, if this is your will for this young man to be in our home, you know, make it clear. And like 5 minutes later, my phone buzzes and I look at it and it's a message from him. Hey, Mr. Burnside. And I grab it and I look at my wife and say, I think we just got our answer.
1: Number one, so cool when God answers your prayers like that, the timing of that. Number two, shame on the school administration. How could you be so cold and heartless about that? And in what way does that make you not be a good principal if you aren't helping your students? That makes you the best principal.
2: Number three, when you think you're having a bad day, think about it being cold in the mobile home and having to sleep in your car where the heat is. That puts things into perspective, doesn't it?
1: And this man, despite not having a job, it sounds like the Lord is still blessing him and he's able to still provide for his family and send this kid off to us. I think he was like an aviation major or something, this kid. So like he's got a good life going for him.
2: Nice.
1: And that's your warm and fuzzy.
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0: So you like it? Who is it?
1: I don't know, but he's like,
0: it's Graylin James.
1: He's like, I knocked you up a couple months ago. Now you're drinking water at the wedding. You know that's what it's about, right?
0: He got the girl pregnant?
1: Yes. Oh, okay. It's the bride, and he's the guest at the wedding, and they're like looking at each other like, You ever heard the lyrics?
0: Just now.
1: Oh, pay
0: you just
1: attention.
0: Gave them to me. Thank you.
1: They had a night, they drank some whiskey. Now she's drinking water at the wedding.
0: Because
1: the
0: he
1: groom
0: knocked her up.
1: Doesn't know. Yeah. Gotcha.
0: Okay. All right. I'll listen to it next time.
1: I don't condone that behavior, you know, and sneaking around.
0: You're
1: but
0: not?
1: It's a catchy song.
0: All right.
1: Really catchy.
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0: Because it sounds like you are. The average American uses 141 of these every year. And the average household uses 564 of these every year, making us number one globally. The Germans are second, using an average of 134 annually. I find this hard to believe.
1: Can I have a hint?
0: Yeah. I don't go through that much.
1: Oh, is it?
0: Nope.
1: Oh. Is it? Say it one more time.
0: The average American uses 141 of these every year, and the average household uses 564 of these every year.
1: Oh, I know.
0: Making us the number one globally. The Germans are second, using an average of 134 annually.
1: I don't need you. I know that you know. If you know, you know. Yes, I do.
0: Okay.
1: And I'm happy for you. Saved a lot of money.
0: 540-767-STAR or 434-477-1212.
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0: Do you think Mark Skolrud is hoity-toity? Do you think he has like a bidet?
1: Yes.
0: You do?
1: Not in every toilet in his house. But
0: just like his bathroom.
1: The main bathroom.
0: The main bathroom has a bidet.
1: I think, yeah, you guys can bond over your love of a bidet. I just can't get down with it.
0: Yeah.
1: I just can't. It's too much.
0: You'd never make it in Europe.
1: I know. I just have to just pack my own travel TP. You know
0: Mark
1: I mean?
0: Skolrud can probably make it so that you can buy your own bidet.
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0: 94.9 Star Country. Here's your question. The average American uses 141 of these every year, and the average household uses 564 of these every year, making us number one globally. Seems like a lot to me.
1: It does, actually.
0: What is it?
2: Toilet paper rolls.
0: It is, yeah. Do we go through that much? Do you go through 141 a year?
2: My fiance probably does. He lives in the bathroom.
0: Well, hang on. That's amazing. What's his full name? No, I'm just kidding. 141, that's like one every 3 days.
1: Oh.
2: Yeah.
1: Yeah.
0: Really?
1: Yeah.
0: You go through, how much do you poo, Taylor?
1: I mean, it's not just me. I got a husband.
0: This says the average American, not the average household. Household.

0: This year, 564.
1: Okay, then maybe not. I'm probably like once a week.
0: Okay.
1: I like a thick roll. You know what I mean?
0: You're one of those.
1: I want, you know, it to be soft and thick. I don't want no one ply, so I got to double up. Yeah. You know what I mean?
0: Finger poking through. What's your name?
2: My name is Isabella.
0: Isabella, where do you live?
2: Roanoke, Virginia.
1: Isabella, Brett's better than us because he doesn't use toilet paper. He has a bidet. It cleans him for him. It's a bidet. He doesn't need TP.
0: Isabella doesn't care to know that.
1: Isabella,
2: my family has bidets at their house.
0: There you go.
1: Do you like it?
2: No, I do not.
1: I don't either. It's too much. It hurts. Not a fan.
0: It hurts.
1: Okay. Maybe I had the wrong setting.
0: Right.
1: Okay, Isabella, congratulations. You won that 4-pack of tickets to the first Roanoke College football home game Saturday, September 12th at Salem Stadium versus Greensboro College. Visit RoanokeMaroons.com for the details.
2: Okay.
0: You're welcome, sweetie. 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
1: Yeah, it's 7:15.
0: Luke Combs on 94.9 Star Country. Taylor was like, you should want to blow off the Luke Combs song. We're running late. And I was like, "That we are not blowing off the Luke Combs song. We're playing the song.
1: But now we're off track by 5 whole minutes.
0: We'll be all right.
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0: You wouldn't talk so much. We wouldn't have to blow off the news.
1: We were no.
0: No.
1: You know what it was? It was all that toilet talk.
0: A new study just found that men have a complicated relationship with dieting.
1: You.
0: Let me break it down for you. Number one.
1: You.
0: Researchers held focus groups with men who had an interest in losing weight, but one theme came up again and again. A lot of the men saw dieting as something associated more with women. And I was like,
1: I am stunned.
0: I know.
1: That is so, and I don't get on my soapbox a lot, but that is so wrong.
0: Yeah.
1: Dieting is forever. You know what? Not even the word dieting.
0: Just so you know, this
1: moderation.
0: Isn't me saying this. I'm reading the story.
1: Yeah, but you're a man, so right now I'm directing it at you.
0: Okay.
1: Moderation and exercise.
0: Uh-huh.
1: It's not, we don't need to umbrella it. It's just a female thing. It's for everybody. How dare you?
0: Yeah.
1: Man.
0: You know the saying, if you want to get fit, go to the gym. If you want to lose weight, get out of the kitchen. That's the saying.
1: Oh, well, that makes sense.
0: Number two, here's the twist. Those same men frequently talked about being unhappy with their own appearance and were motivated to lose weight because of how they looked. And number three, in fact, appearance was often a stronger motivator than their health concerns. One guy even said a bad photo of himself was a bigger wake-up call than the emergency heart surgery he went through.
1: Oh, my.
0: So now researchers are suggesting weight loss programs aimed at men may be more effective if they're framed around goals and challenges rather than dieting. I don't have a problem with dieting.
1: You don't diet. You just starve yourself. You don't eat until noon. You're hungry all morning long and then you eat like a morsel of
0: honey. Do you know what I ate at noon yesterday?
1: What?
0: 3 pieces of Dove chocolate. And then I went home and like gorged myself.
1: That's not healthy.
0: No,
1: that's
0: it
1: not
0: isn't.
1: Good.
0: Okay.
1: Why don't
0: What should I do, doctor?
1: Okay, here's what you do. You got a meal plan. So tomorrow, you got to have your meals ready for you. So, you know, for breakfast, you'll have you some hard-boiled eggs. Maybe like a little fruit, if you can find a fruit you actually like. By noon, you like tuna, get you some tuna. Make
0: okay.
1: a little tuna sandwich.
0: All right, you write it down
1: By
0: for
1: dinner,
0: me.
1: By dinner, you can have you like the tilapia.
0: And that's your things
1: healthy.
0: In threes on Star Country.
1: And there's your day.
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0: 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Taylor and I have bleeped a single word in a song. 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
2: Twisted.
0: Yeah, Twisted. You got it. What's your name?
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0: Hi, Carrie. 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
2: 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Like a

0: In international news, several foreign tourists previously reported missing in Nepal had made contact with authorities following last week's catastrophic floods. Officials confirmed two Americans and five Australians are safe. Those search efforts continue for more than 3,900 missing individuals. The disaster has claimed more than 1,100 lives, with hundreds of foreign nationals still unaccounted for. Police in Waynesboro are investigating a deadly incident after an armed man forced his way into Westwood Hills Elementary School yesterday. Authorities say 19-year-old Anthony Enantiades Isabel injured a staff member before turning the gun on himself inside the library. No students were harmed, and the injured staff member has been released from the hospital. The Lynchburg Area Veterans Council has partnered with the local registrar's office to launch a nonpartisan voter turnout initiative. The campaign, titled Think a Veteran, Vote, encourages local citizens to honor military service members by participating in upcoming elections and exercising their voting rights. I'm Ian Price, and that's the news on 94.9 Star Country.
1: The heat continues throughout the rest of the work week. Highs today and tomorrow reach the mid to upper 90s in several communities, but feel as hot as 107 degrees. We're expecting mostly sunshine this afternoon, but a brief raindrop or storm is possible. Although storm coverage for Friday ahead isn't looking overly widespread, there is potential to see some pop-up storms pack a punch. Heat carries over as well, with highs reaching the mid-90s, but still feeling much warmer tomorrow. 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
2: We got zebra sharks making a comeback, a wild parrot that got stuck in a balcony, and some burrowing owls that are squatting at a housing development.
3: A zebra shark is what I want to learn about. It's like a liger, a lion-tiger mix.
2: Yeah.
3: It's a shark.
2: It's a shark. I'll tell you all about the shark.
3: It's a shebra.
2: Well, I think it's more sharky because it swims.
3: Shark?
2: It's a shark.
3: Okay.
2: Yeah.
3: I want to hear about
2: it's
3: it.
2: It's a lot of
3: it's
2: animals
3: like Napoleon
2: happening.
3: Dynamite. I love it.
2: What?
3: You never seen Napoleon Dynamite?
2: No.
3: Where he draws a liger, it's a lion tiger mix.
2: Is that where you got that from? I thought you made that up.
3: No, I got it from Napoleon Dynamite.
2: Oh my gosh. This whole time when you're like, I draw a really good liger, I thought that was like something you came up with. I did not know that was in the movie.
3: Yeah.
2: All right. Those stories are two songs from now on Star Country. Wow.

0: been by now.
1: Been by now.
0: Been by now. It's been.
1: It's three. Been by now.
0: I know, but I'm just saying being by now.
1: Gotcha.
0: Yeah. Cool. Morgan Wallen on Star Country.
2: Kicking your morning off on the good foot. 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
1: Zebra sharks, or as Brett calls them, sharks, they're making a comeback in Indonesia thanks to a groundbreaking conservation effort. They've released 82 pups into the wild. They're called pups for whatever reason. I feel like they should be called like sharkies, you know. It's led by a group called ReShark.
0: Well, maybe they should be called.
1: They just rewild them.
0: Baby shark.
1: Yes! Why is it that? Why
0: yeah,
1: is it all
0: right,
1: that?
0: Right.
1: Okay, I like what you're saying. So these are zebra sharks.
0: Pink they thong.
1: Are Pink thong?
0: Pink thong. That's who did the song. I don't know why I know that.
1: The baby shark song?
0: Yeah.
1: Oh, I thought it was like the Wiggles or like.
0: Oh, maybe it is. I just saw Pink thong. I don't know what that is, but that stuck with me.
1: Well, anyways, they're going to be able to be released into the wild and repopulate.
0: Oh, good.
1: The sharks.
0: Good.
1: Got stripes.
0: Why were they going extinct? Other sharks were eating them? Whale sharks.
1: Let's see.
0: Killer whales. Orcas were eating the shark. The
1: you
0: neighbors.
1: Know, whales are not to be truffled with. Oh, Brett.
0: Are they totes adorbs?
1: I'm just going to say they look vulnerable.
0: Okay.
1: They look like they need...
0: Yeah.
1: Security guards. With
0: yeah. Well,
1: the
0: they got camouflage. They got stripes, so they're camouflage.
1: I know, but I just, they make me feel a little sad when I look at them.
0: All
1: so
0: right.
1: Look them up, the zebra sharks. In San Francisco, firefighters and animal control had to come to the rescue of a wild parrot that got its head stuck between panes of glass on a third floor balcony. Guy was like, you know, all stuck and stuff. They had to rip him out. He's fine. He was tired from all the struggling.
0: They had to rip him out. No, I think the way that works is they pull the bars apart. So that thing.
1: Or that, you yeah. know. He's fine. He got released back into the wild,
0: oh,
1: but he's tired. Poor yeah. guy got his head stuck. You know, like when you're a kid and like you get your head in like a stairwell or something, then you know you're worried you're stuck. You ever do that when you're a kid?
0: No.
1: Like the bars of a stairwell. I was always so scared to get stuck.
0: Yeah.
1: I used to be able to fit a whole body through there and I'd be worried like this is how I'm gonna die. And they'd have to call the fire department, saw me out. You didn't do that?
0: I can't see you getting stuck anywhere. You weigh 12 pounds. Well, how would you get stuck anywhere?
1: If it's like this big, you
0: all
1: know,
0: right.
1: whatever.
0: Yeah.
1: I had a big head. Finally here in Phoenix, a housing development, they had to displace 9 breeding pairs of burrowing owls. They became quite a nuisance. It was a local solar farm that stepped up and allowed them to live there.
0: Breeding all the time? Is that why were they a nuisance?
1: Well, there's a clip you'll hear. They don't have the nicest sound. This is the volunteer who was able to relocate them from the housing development to a solar farm talking about them.
3: We try to give them something that has a long lifetime. They're part of integrated pest management. They eat all the stuff the farmers don't want. I try to keep as impassionate as I can, but they're adorable. They have antics. They chase each other around.
1: You don't want to hear that. You don't want to hear that all day.
0: So weird. Who would have thought?
1: Cute. It's a good one. That's your good news of the day.
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1: Oh, this is exciting. Guess what?
0: What?
1: It's a new month. 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
0: Okay.
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1: Mine too.
0: Jason Aldean. The labor market is going through a challenging phase. But that doesn't mean we're canceling Labor Day, right?
1: Right.
0: In a survey conducted just 2 weeks ago, only 66% of Americans knew when Labor Day would be celebrated.
1: What? It's always the first Monday of September.
0: It's this coming Monday. It's always the first Monday in September. And it's been that way for 132 years.
1: Why?
0: 4% of people didn't think that there would be a Labor Day in 2026 at all.
1: Why?
0: I don't know.
1: We don't lose a holiday.
0: Americans also aren't sure what Labor Day means.
1: It's like a day of rest from work. Right? Hold on. Ask me what Labor Day means.
0: What does Labor Day? Why do we have Labor Day?
1: Celebrate Labor Day to celebrate the hardworking men and women of this country.
0: That's what I would say too.
1: Now, granted, there are some people who have essential jobs, our firefighters, our police, hospital workers. They can't take off that day and thank you for your service. But I feel like it's a day to celebrate just a day of nothing, of just resting.
0: 18% wrongly believe it's meant to commemorate the founding of labor unions, while 9% thought it was the official start of autumn. 6% believe it's meant to celebrate the signing of the U.S. Constitution, while 4% think it honors the end of World War II. The good news is that 61% of Americans got it right. Labor Day is a salute to the contributions and achievements of American workers.
1: Yeah.
0: That's what it is.
1: I think that's a blanketed response.
0: Yeah. But naturally, people love the idea of three-day weekends, regardless of why they're happening. 64% of people agree that every weekend should be 3 days long, and 38% strongly agree with that. I'm a fan of four-day work weeks. We'll never, I don't think we'll see it, but
1: why?
0: I like the thought of it.
1: We should have like a quarterly Labor Day. You know what I mean? Like each season, we celebrate a Labor Day weekend.
0: I like it.
1: You know?
0: Yeah. Let's do that petition.
1: And it doesn't have to be meant, we can do Friday. Or Friday and Monday. You know what I'm saying? I don't really know how we can celebrate our workers, though. I know there's like a parade they do in downtown Roanoke. But what are you doing on Monday? You're going to be grilling out and eating hot dogs and swimming and stuff. Not me, though. I know I'm having a one-sided conversation.
0: Yeah.
1: But for me, Labor Day, it is a start of a fall. I'm going to put the decorations up. I'm going to be baking fall stuff.
0: Okay, you're part of that 9%.
1: What are you? Is it the start of fall for you or the end of summer for you?
0: I think it's the beginning of fall. I love fall season. I'm not a fan of heat.
1: No, you make fun of me every time I talk about the fall. Temperature-wise,
0: I'm not a fan of heat. I don't like high heat.
1: Oh, is it hot or something? I didn't know.
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1: 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We appreciate you and need you.
0: There you go.
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1: Iranian attacks targeted U.S. allies across the Gulf, following recent American strikes in Iran, ending a month-long lull in fighting. Drones struck a residential complex in Kuwait City and hit targets in Bahrain and Jordan. Three local law enforcement agencies are ending their use of automated license plate readers due to public privacy concerns. The Campbell County and Appomattox County Sheriff's Office, along with Whitfield Police, terminated their contracts with Flock Safety. Sheriffs Whit Clark and Robert Richardson emphasized that protecting civil liberties must take priority over automated surveillance tools. Los Angeles Lakers head coach and Cave Spring High School alumnus J.J. Redick returned to Roanoke County to speak with local students. Addressing more than 500 youth at the Summit Sportsplex, Redick shared personal lessons on perseverance from his athletic career, encouraging students to embrace failure as part of growth. I'm Ian Price, and that's the news at 94.9 Star Country.
2: We've extended our first alert weather days to include tomorrow afternoon as well. Heat and humidity continue to cause feels-like temperatures to reach as warm as 107 degrees in several hometowns. We are expecting to see portions of Southside and into the Piedmont under some heat advisories today, and the hot air carries over into your Friday. An approaching cold front does mean that some possible gusty storms could happen toward the afternoon, in addition to that summertime sizzle. From WDBJ7, I'm meteorologist Ava Herrera on 94.9 Star Country.
3: I can already tell you're going to hate this category, but it's fine. It's my turn to play yes or TS. So
4: 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You haven't even told me what.
3: Because I'm not judging.

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1: You will when I tell you that the category is My Favorite Rom-Coms, Meg Ryan Edition.
0: Okay. I'm down. I can't wait.
1: Are you excited?
0: I'm so excited.
1: Well, let's
0: I know them all. I've seen them all.
1: Yeah?
0: I'm sure I've seen parts of them while Hannah's watched them.
1: You probably have. At least, like, you know the reference.
0: Yeah.
1: See how well you know
0: like
1: me.
0: Like that one, Bird on a Wire. That one was so good.
1: What?
0: Oh.
1: What are you watching? No, it's not on the list. Find out how well you know me. Two songs from now on Star Country.

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1: I was inspired yesterday by our conversation we were having in here talking about like rom-coms and movies we like. Do you remember this conversation?
0: Yesterday?
1: Mm-hmm.
0: We were talking about rom-coms yesterday.
1: Rachel was in here. We were talking about it. I think Dave popped in for a minute.
0: You all were talking about it. I must have been, had my face on the computer.
1: Well, that proves my point. How well were you listening yesterday?
0: Because okay.
1: Right. I did mention some of these movies in our Yes or TS.
0: Was I a part of the conversation?
1: Physically, yes. Mentally, no.
0: I checked out. Okay.
1: You were not.
0: All right.
1: So, favorite rom-coms of mine, Meg Ryan edition. She just
0: Which is a romantic
1: a
0: comedy. Yeah.
1: Correct. Yes, it's a true statement. T.S. Taylor.
0: This is a Hallmark thing.
1: No. Oh. No. No.
0: Okay.
1: Before Hallmark was a thing.
0: Gotcha.
1: 80s, early 90s.
0: Okay.
1: I think one of them's late 90s. Number one. See how well you know me. When Harry Met Sally.
0: Yes.
1: Good job. Because that was the one we talked about yesterday. That's my top five favorite
0: movies.
1: Yeah,
0: you love that restaurant scene.
1: No, I just love everything about the movie. It's so cozy. It's so full. They love each other. Carrie Fisher's in it.
0: Makes you think of you and Logan.
1: Well, no, but...
0: Oh. Okay. All right.
1: Number two, Sleepless in Seattle.
0: Yes.
1: I love Sleepless. You know who's in it?
0: Nick Cage?
1: Nope. That's Moonlight. Moonstruck.
0: Sleepless in Seattle is... No, I don't know.
1: Tom Hanks.
0: Oh, right.
1: One of my favorite all-time actors.
0: Yeah, yeah.
1: He has a little boy and mom had just died and he gets on the radio and puts out a plea to find a mom.
0: And they fell in love and then they live happily ever after.
1: Now that one reminds me of me and Logan because she stalks him until he falls in love with her.
0: All right.
1: Number three for the win. You've Got Mail. Also starring Tom Hanks.
0: Yes.
1: I love You've Got Mail. It's so good.
0: I got it.
1: It's the little bookstore, but then he owns like the Barnes & Noble. He's going to put her bookstore out of business.
0: Such a good movie. I remember that.
1: And but they're pen pals the whole time.
0: Yeah.
1: And they're like writing letters to each other.
0: Good.
1: But they hate each other in real life.
0: Right.
1: So then they agree one night to go meet up. Well, she's sitting there waiting and he realizes it's the woman he does not like.
0: Yeah.
1: So then he starts messing with her. Then it's like a whole thing.
0: Yeah.
1: I'm telling you.
0: Those
1: you
0: really
1: and
0: good.
1: Hannah should spend the weekend watching.
0: Oh, no. That's one of my favorites.
1: Is it?
0: Yeah.
1: Yeah, like that one scene with the girl when she walks in and she does that thing with that guy?
0: Yep.
1: You know what I'm talking about. Good job.
0: Thanks.
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0: 94.9 Star Country. So Taylor came in. It was show and tell day.
1: Show and tell day.
0: She had a bag of coins.
1: Where is it?
0: And a couple of bills that her peepaw, Poppy?
1: Papa. My papa.
0: That your papa gave you.
1: My sweet papa. Where are they?
0: All right. So who is papa? Is that your grandfather?
1: It's my mom's dad, my grandfather. And
0: okay.
1: So my birthday. So for Christmas, what he always does is I have a little stocking on the Christmas tree at his house ever since I was a little girl. And he takes $1 bills and origamis them into like microscopic pieces.
0: That's
1: and then
0: fun.
1: Just stuffs it in there. So taking $1 bills to the bank is always a little embarrassing just because I've got to explain where those came from, you
0: and
1: know.
0: Why are they all wrinkled up?
1: Nothing suspicious about it. But for my birthday, he gave me some gold coins. And so I brought them into Brett to see like, oh, it was worth something. And he, you know, we did some research and they're just $1 coins. Nothing crazy, but
0: guess what they're worth? $1.
1: I know. Yeah. Well, I didn't know like maybe this is like a secret treasure. You're like the Curse of Oak Island guy. Maybe you know something I don't know.
0: Yeah.
1: But I just don't know how to pay with this currency. I'm very confused.
0: Well, for one, I think some of those are like commemorative. So
1: could I use them or no?
0: I don't think the commemorative ones, no. But like the $2 bills, Taylor brought a $2 bill and I went, I don't know what to do with these. And I'll, well, you take them to the store and use them. She was like, they won't know what to do with them. And I went, no, it's cash. It's a
1: $2
0: bill.
1: They'll take it?
0: Yes.
1: I thought it's just like for decoration.
0: $2 bills?
1: Yeah, like I didn't know you could actually pay with it. Because there's no thing about a cash register. There's no slot for a $2. It goes like 100, 50, 20, 5, 1. There's no slot for a $2.
0: What about $3 bills?
1: That doesn't exist either.
0: Oh, what about a $1,000 bill?
1: Is that a thing?
0: What about a $10,000 bill?
1: Now that one's not real. $1,000 bill. Grover Cleveland's on it. It's
0: I
1: a
0: know.
1: Real thing.
0: Yeah.
1: I mean, I've never personally seen one. I don't.
0: What about a $100,000 bill?
1: Well, let me see. Woodrow Wilson's on it.
0: What about a $1 million bill?
1: Now, hold on. Got to add three more zeros there. It doesn't exist. Listen. I don't
0: care
1: cash.
0: Those,
1: I don't know.
0: Try to cash that sucker.
1: They do make this for like the fake movie money. That's why I was wondering, is this fake movie money? That's why I come to
0: no,
1: you
0: it's
1: as
0: real.
1: My...
0: You can use the $2 bills. Take them to the bank and cash them. Or keep them. Your poppy gave them to you. Or your peepaw. Or whatever you decide.
1: I'm sorry I don't have an OG. I don't get to have an OG.
0: What is he? Your poop. What is he?
1: Papa.
0: Your papa. Oh, your papa Smurf gave it to you. You should keep it.
1: Why are you hating on papa?
0: No, I don't. I like it.
1: I didn't grow up with

0: like grandpa. That sounded old. And Papa was youthful, you know?
1: I'll give you a dollar for each of the $2 bills.
0: What?
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1: Did you know there's a difference between a coffin and a casket?
2: I did.
1: You did?
2: I did.
1: Tell me the difference.
2: Casket is rectangular. Coffins are like, there's it's like hexagon. There's more.
1: Did you read that in our prep this morning?
2: I mean, think about it. That's what it looks like. There's more. It's
1: how
2: like
1: did
2: when
1: you know
2: vampires
1: that? Why would
2: get
1: you
2: in.
1: Know that?
2: I read about it this morning. But you think about it.
1: You're the
2: that's
1: worst.
2: What vampires get in. And then at a funeral home, when you view the body, they're not in that shape. That's.
1: You're such
2: I impressed
1: tease.
2: You for a minute though, right?
1: No. Caterpillars have about 4,000 muscles in their bodies compared to humans who have about
2: 650. What? Did I do it again? I'm so smart. I read that too. But that is crazy. Caterpillars are little. And they I don't like a caterpillar. Okay, you don't need to end this. What? I didn't mean to sing a thunder. Oh, you got a clip.
1: I got a clip because I think this is interesting. So I'll start it and you need to just finish it for me, okay?
2: Okay.
1: Since you probably read this too. The single 1 Week by the Bare Naked Ladies was the number one song on the Billboard charts in 1998 for... 1 week, exactly.
2: Really?
1: And it was the only Bare Naked Ladies song that ever hit number one.
3: It's been 1 week since you looked at me. Got your hand on the side and said I'm angry.
1: Do you remember that song?
2: I know this from you.
1: Chinese chicken. Chicken to Chinese,
2: One week.
1: Oh, maybe that's the wrong song.
2: I think anyway. You just combined. Isn't okay. that the song we do, the chicken train?
1: I don't know. And an online post is going viral where someone says it's kind of dumb that months are different lengths. Mm. 365 should be divided into 5 equal months of 73 days each.
2: Oh.
1: So it would be February, April, August, October, and December.
2: I mean, we can't go back. You ever think about that? Like, who actually laid out a calendar? When did a calendar come into existence?
1: Like
2: you know
1: the
2: what I mean?
1: Mayans, maybe?
2: I mean, it didn't have to be different months or different days of the month. Why did that become a thing?
1: Yeah, ask the Mayans.
2: It didn't have to. But we can't go and change it now. Same reason we can't have, you know, 4-day work weeks. It is what it is.
1: Oh.
2: We can't add letters to the alphabet.
1: Deep,
2: it is
1: buddy.
2: What it
1: That's
2: is.
1: Deep. You're getting really deep.
2: You know what I mean?
1: Yeah.
2: So, no, we can't have Jogust and December or whatever.
1: Okay.
2: That wouldn't make sense.
1: Okay.
2: And then everyone's birthday's messed up. No.
1: You're so smart.
2: I mean,
1: you've been smart this whole segment.
2: I'm really glad I could impress you.
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0: 94.9 Star Country. It's been 114 degrees in the studio this week, in the Star Country studio.
1: And last week.
0: I'm not exaggerating. Maybe a little bit. It's like 112. But so Taylor and I have had to do this show with our door open.
2: Right.
1: It's weird because people walk by all the time and they can just hear us.
0: It's right. It's like kind of like Dave Page is kind of like into voyeurism. Because right. He like stands outside the door watches us.
2: I linger.
1: At what point today he walked in and walked right back out. Right.
0: It when you have an open door, whether the microphone light is on or not, people come in. You're always welcome in here, Dave Page from
2: Q99. Thank you. I appreciate
0: Ian Price,
2: that.
0: You have to knock. Kidding.
2: That's funny. True, too.
0: Dan's going to come through here.
2: Oh, he's not allowed.
0: He's going to come in.
2: He can't come in.
0: He can't?
2: You're about to say that. He can't.
0: Oh.
1: We just don't want to talk business in here. This is the fun room.
2: This is the fun zone.
1: That can all wait till 10 o'clock.
0: Right. The concern with Taylor is she can't talk about people behind their backs with the door
2: open. With the door
1: open. Jeez. Well, I will say this. I have enjoyed just people watching. I'm seeing more of who's walking by. Speaking of Ian, I think he's... and thankfully, nobody tried to shut our door, unlike... The day we were a little loud and Joe came to the show.
0: Surprisingly, no sports expletives have been. Because when you walk in here in the morning, there are a bunch of people in the hallway, talking about the bleeping Red Sox and the bleeping Browns and the whatever
1: who
0: it
1: that is.
2: Wait a minute. Antoine Terrell. But you know.
1: Do you think you and Dick will enact an open door policy for your show?
2: That would be a no.
1: What happens
2: we
1: off
2: might put
1: the
2: a
1: air?
2: Door
1: what do y'all
2: lock?
1: Do?
2: We might put a lock.
0: What are you and Dick talking about?
2: There's
0: off the
2: a better
0: air?
2: Chance that we'll put a lock on our door rather than leave it open.
0: Okay. There's your answer. They're so nice and sweet on
1: they
0: the air.
1: Right?
0: In real
1: there.
0: Life,
2: stay out.
0: We have stories. We have dirt.
1: I just
0: we
1: feel
0: have
1: like,
0: skeletons.
1: I feel like we're not as welcome in their studio as we are in
0: for
1: here.
0: For sure. You know
1: we're
0: what? Dick Daniels
1: room.
0: Would run us. If would Dick allow us to be in there while you're on the air?
2: No.
0: I'm going to try it.
2: No.
0: We're going to video it.
1: Should we
2: he's
1: going to
2: run
1: it.
2: You out.
0: Okay, we're going to try that.
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0: But Dave Page is always allowed in here.
2: Aw.
0: Even when I'm talking about clients, like kind of heating and air conditioning.
1: Do it. Speaking of being hot.
0: Yeah, this is the time when you want to get a hold of David Cundiff and Brandon Hodges and the crew because... It is like 98 degrees is the high today. 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

0: Are you joining us today, or are you just finishing
1: your tea? I couldn't figure out how to put my headphones in the hole here. I couldn't figure it out for the life of me.
2: Her assistant has not properly warmed her coffee to the correct temperature.
0: She's got a mouthful of food.
1: Yes. I've been recording things. I'm still adjusting. Sorry.
2: Brent, you guys are on till 10, just in case you're wondering.
0: This is Star Babies.
1: Never too late.
0: We will start with you, Tay. You can steal. This lady turns 25 today. Cindy Crawford's daughter, model turned actress who stars on The Shards.
1: Yeah, what's her name? It's like, and their last name's not Crawford. The first name's Kaya. Kaya Smith.
2: Kaya Manaya.
0: That's correct. Zach's on the board.
3: Yeah!
0: No, that's not right. It's Kaya Gerber.
1: You had me fooled for a second.
2: Manaya is Ukrainian for Gerber.
0: Is it?
2: Yes.
0: Okay.
2: Check your Duolingo.
0: We'll get to the point. Zach.
1: Gerber.
0: This man turns 40 today. Olympic snowboarder known as the Flying Tomato.
2: Sean White.
0: There's one right. Zach's on the board. Tay, this man turns 42 today. Tim McGraw's son in Friday Night Lights, Jeff Bridges' son in Tron Legacy, and country singer Bo Hutton in Country Strong. Now he's on Stallone's Paramount Plus series, Tulsa King.
1: And Kaya Manaya.
2: See, I know all the Friday Night Lights TV show so
1: Me
2: much
1: too.
2: Better. That's a problem.
1: Because
2: it's so much better than the movie. I mean, the movie's fine. Reginald Funkhauser.
0: Garrett Hedlund.
1: Not familiar.
2: Yeah, which is Swedish for Reginald Funkhauser.
0: Zach.
2: Yeah.
0: Jenny Finch turns 46 today. Olympic gold medalist who took home the gold medal in Athens and the silver in Beijing for which sport?
2: Pitcher, softball.
0: That's correct. Yeah. Yeah, man.
2: Cute, too.
0: Blonde. I mean, just like that.
2: I got the Olympic sports questions today.
0: Tay, this person from LMFAO turns 51. His real name is Stefan Gordy. He's the son of Motown founder Barry Gordy. What's his stage name?
1: Fro Boy.
0: That's closer than you would think.
2: God, there's only like one member of LFO left.
1: I forgot the M.
0: That's all right.
2: I mean, LMFAO.
0: Yeah.
2: Oh, I was thinking of Summer Girls.
1: No.
2: It's Red Foo.
0: It's correct. Yeah. It's right. There's
2: wiggle, wiggle.
0: Oh, my gosh.
1: There's
0: who knows
1: collusion
0: that?
1: Collusion happening.
0: Zach, this man turned 61 today. He is one of the 2.5, and he drinks tiger blood, and he is winning.
2: Charlie Sheen.
0: That's correct. Oh, my gosh. This is a clean sweep. I'll give you this one, Tay, because I actually prepared a clip for it, but you've really lost miserably.
1: Oh, I don't need so many adjectives and adverbs to describe that, but...
2: Quite miserable.

0: family.
1: Mm. Al Jardine is 84 from this band with the best opening note of any song ever. I
2: love the colorful clothes you wear. The Beach Boys.
1: That is correct, but Zach, smoke your camel.
3: Yeah.
2: He is not allowed to smoke my camel.
3: Take that, Kaya Manaya.
2: No, sir.
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0: about you.
1: I was going to tell you both, I'm about to bring the room down.
2: Oh, good.
1: I'm just going to just warn you.
3: You know, I just realized I don't even know what the category is.
2: Well, tragic deaths of children. What is this? It is death, isn't it?
1: It's actually that specific thing.
2: What?
1: I'm actually not kidding. Okay, the topic is current events we are following.
2: Oh, okay.
1: See, it's either Taylor or me. All three right to win. Number one, who's following Nepal?
2: Ooh, man. Jeez. This is going down.
1: I know.
3: What are you doing?
2: That whole thing in Nepal is mind-blowing.
1: I feel so bad for those people.
2: This one, because Brett's kind of into like nature, and so I think there's like the geology aspect of all this, so I'm gonna go Brett on this one. I'm the same way too.
1: Nepalese people that I actually can't watch it now. It hurts me so bad to watch that. I feel so bad for those
2: people. Yeah, the whole thing Americans fascinating too, of just like a glacier falling apart and
3: out
2: like,
3: of nowhere.
2: Yeah, I know.
1: Of all the natural disasters, water is the thing you can't hide from. Mm-hmm. You can't escape water. It's so devastating. I told you I was bringing
3: thank
1: it down.
3: You.
1: Number two, who's following the Lindsay Clancy trial?
2: Okay, that's Taylor all day long. I mean come on.
3: Now, loosely, my mom is we'll call her a remote juror. She thinks she's part of the jury. I can't watch, you know, the trial from 9 to 5 like she can. So she'll give me the Reader's Digest updates. They can't come to a decision.
1: I really want to be opinionated about this, but I'm terrified to do that on the air.
2: No, you can't, because it's like a firestorm hot button in every direction.
1: Here's what I'll say. Somebody needs to be responsible.
2: Yes.
3: Well,
1: somebody needs
3: this.
1: To go to jail for life. Sorry.
3: They have 5 options to choose from. It's not just guilty or not guilty. There's 5 different ways they can choose, and there's 12 people. Like Dave made the point. He's like, you can't even get 12 people to agree on lunch, like let alone this decision. So I think with like Massachusetts law, if they come back a third time to the judge and say, we don't know, is done.
1: Well, it's a mistrial and
2: they better
1: she
2: not
1: can't be tried?
2: That.
3: Yep.
2: Yeah, see, that's ridiculous.
1: Wow.
2: Massachusetts. So, that's why I moved.
1: Listen, put yourself in the seat of the juror.
3: Impossible.
1: In the juror.
3: If you're a juror. It's very hard.
1: You're going, I'm responsible for this.
3: Yeah.
1: I've got to make a decision. I don't know.
2: Those are the people, and we forget about this detail because all of us get so bent out of shape if we get called for jury duty for a day. These people are just, I mean, come on.
1: Yeah, their lives are turned upside down. All right, last one all for the win. Tiger Woods.
2: Oh, Tiger Woods, y'all. Yeah, with the DUI and the arrest. And, man, you know, Taylor's not a big sports person, but I still think this one's on her, too.
1: Are you following it? I didn't ask you ahead of time.
2: Oh. Shoot.
3: No, I have no idea what's going on.
1: Oh, you don't?
2: I mean, no. Brett.
1: Oh.
2: Darn it.
3: No, what's happening?
1: You were so close to the win. Well, he got his license taken away for
3: again?
1: 5 years.
2: Five years. He pled guilty to that DUI.
1: But honestly, who cares? He's a guy's got a chauffeur. Yeah. Who cares? So you don't drive for 5 years.
3: Wait, can he drive a golf cart?
2: That's an interesting question that was asked immediately to the Florida attorney, and he goes, that's a good question. I don't know the answer. It depends.
3: It's not a car.
2: But if you're on a
3: road.
2: You don't
3: need a license. Oh.
2: You can get a DUI. And it depends on the state. Some states you do have to have a license for your
1: golf cart. His caddy can.
3: Mm. Yeah, he does not need to worry about driving places.
1: He doesn't need to worry about anything, ever.
3: Doesn't he have a girlfriend, too? Or like he's like dating Trump's niece or
2: one of those.
3: Cousin or something?
1: Oh, is that real?
2: Yes.
1: Yeah. I didn't know that part.
2: Yeah, she was there at the court with him.
1: Oh, was she?
2: You're not following it as well as I am.
1: No doubt.
2: Get off Nepal, man. Come over here. Let's do Tiger Woods.
1: All right. Zach's in next.
2: Now, that was just a lot of fun right there.
1: No, I'm sorry. Yikes. I told you. I warned you. Zach's in next. 12 in a row commercial free. That's it for us. Say bye, Tay.
3: Wait a minute. The fact, Brett, he said, is the category tragic deaths of children, Brett? Yes.
2: Yeah, it kind
3: of
2: is.
1: Well,
3: what?
1: I mean, I know.
2: Stay tuned tomorrow for incurable diseases that we all have. Let's find out.
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1: Well, now I got to talk about windows.
3: Actually,
1: so that's a good segue. 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

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Zach Jackson here. Okay, half of y'all are silly. In this survey, half of the people admitted they wouldn't go on vacation somewhere if they didn't feel like they could pronounce the place they were going. So just learn how to pronounce it. Ain't nobody seem to have any problem going to Chipotle for no reason. You know what? I'm going to Longyearbyen. You can look it up. I'll be there. Bye.

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is new from Hudson Westbrook called Painted You Pretty. Hudson Westbrook, by the way, big fan of the TV show Landman. He even said he wanted to make that his career at one point. I gotta watch that show. There are a lot of good things. Maybe I'll do it this weekend. Some time. It's 94.9 Star.

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If you're planning a trip to Dollywood next year, there's going to be all sorts of additions in honor of Dolly. They're making the Dream Maker. It's a new character. Her dream wagon is going to embody Dolly's passion for dreaming and telling stories. There's also going to be a tribute center to honor Dolly. 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

Langley. She crushed it at the Salem Civic Center. Now it's Justin Moore's turn next Thursday. We want to get you into this thing. So Tuesday, we're doing free Ticket Tuesday. Every single hour, 7 to 7, Justin Moore tickets. 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

Luke Combs landed himself a 10-point buck on a hunting trip. Now, the trip was from last December, but it's finally up on YouTube if you want to see it. Ain't nobody hunting in 95 degrees in August. 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

pledge allegiance to the flag of the United States of America and to the republic for which it stands, one nation, under God, indivisible, with liberty and justice for all.

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1: 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Let's get you into this Justin Moore show next Thursday, Salem Civic Center. 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Then we're doing Free Ticket Tuesday every hour after Labor Day, so Tuesday 7 to 7. But right now, let's do it, 540-767-STAR or 434-477-1212. 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
0: Ethan from where?
1: From Radford, Virginia.
0: Ethan and Radford. You know, it would be, because if it's like Radford, Texas, it's going to be very difficult for you to get to the Justin Moore Show. Congratulations, you're caller 12.
1: Thank you. I appreciate it. That would be very true.
0: You're very welcome. Pair of tickets. The show is next Thursday, September 10th. 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Who's that, Ethan?
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Zach John King, 94.9 Star Country. Justin Moore, tickets out the wazoo, really. Ethan in Radford picked up a pair a few minutes ago. We have another shot at 5 o'clock, and then three more chances tomorrow starting at 7 a.m. here on your big giveaway station.

Okay, here's the deal. We'll continue to give away cash, concert tickets, and backstage passes. 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
1: Do you know there's a difference between a coffin and a casket?
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1: Tell me the difference.
2: Casket is rectangular. Coffins, it's like hexagon. 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
1: Did you read that on our prep this morning?
2: 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That's what it looks like. 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
2: 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What? 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I read that too.
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It's new Jason Aldean, 94.9 Star Country. There is a country music superstar that says if he sees you, he's going to punch you in the face if you said what people said about him. I'll explain. It's coming up next. I

Luke Bryan says he's going to knock you out if you've been talking smack. There were people making fun of his song. Was it Fish Hunt Golf Drink, the new song? Saying, oh, it's AI. Whole thing is AI. And Luke says, it's not AI. And I see you on social media talking smack about me. And I see your face. And if I see you in person, I'm going to knock you out. He said it.

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Justin Moore, 1 week away, Salem Civic Center. Let's get you into this thing. Another chance at 5 o'clock today. And then don't forget, free ticket Tuesday, 7 to 7, every single hour. 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

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Hey, it's Zach. If you're watching college football this weekend, Tennessee Vols, they're going to be wearing a special sticker on their helmets. It's an orange butterfly in honor of Dolly Parton. 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

day, instead of us trying to remember, like, how many days in a month? 30, 31, 28. They say, you know what? No. Let's just do 5 months, all 73 days. So we'll have January, April, August, October, and December. I can barely survive regular August. I'm not doing 73 days of it, man. It's too hot. Picture perfect.

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94.9 Star Country. One last chance today for Justin Moore tickets for the show next week. Three chances tomorrow. And then every single hour on Tuesday, Free Ticket Tuesday. 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

Morning Thing Is You Drunk, 94.9 Star Country. Coming up today, 5 o'clock, I got another pair of tickets for you to see Justin Moore. He's coming to the Salem Civic Center a week from today, next Thursday. I love you.

0: Jason Aldean, 94.9 Star Country. And also, speaking of the 5 o'clock hour, we're also going to be giving away some Roanoke College football home game tickets. Man, 5 o'clock hour, got some giveaways.
1: I caught my wife with another man, and it cost me 99. On a prison phone.

0: It's Brett and Tate. 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

0: Chase Matthew, All My Exes, 94.9 Star Country. And yes, we are giving away Justin Moore tickets today at 5 o'clock. But I want to tell you about next week, Free Ticket Tuesday. 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
2: Tonight going to be mostly clear, low around 74. Tomorrow, another sunny and hot one, high near 95. Heat index value could be as high as 102. We do have a stray chance of showers, possible thunderstorms after 2 p.m. on your Friday, but chance of rain 20%. Looking outside right now, partly cloudy, 96 here at 94.9 Star Country.

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Dr. Pepper Park, we got some shows coming up. We got Larry Fleet on September 11th. 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

Jelly Roll 94.9 Star Country, and we're getting closer and closer to the top of the 5 o'clock hour. That's when we're giving away some more Justin Moore tickets. 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

0: Hudson Westbrook painted you pretty, 94.9 Star Country. Currently on tour right now, and he's going to be making a stop kind of close to us, Richmond, Virginia, October 29th. And then later in Asheville, North Carolina, November 13th. So if you want to see Hudson Westbrook, there's your chance to go see him live while he's touring around this United States. But hey, you know what's something that you could win? Justin Moore tickets. I'm giving them away today at 5 o'clock. So if you want to win some tickets to go to a show for free, over in our backyard, Salem Civic Center, Justin Moore, next Thursday. I got some tickets up for grabs at 5 o'clock. Stick around. It's 94.9 Star Country.
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0: Tonight going to be mostly clear with a low around 74. Tomorrow for your Friday, it's going to be a sunny and hot one, high near 95. Could see the heat index reach up to 100.

102. Chance of showers, possible thunderstorm after 2 p.m., but the chance of rain is only 20%. Looking outside right now, partly cloudy, 94 here at 94.9 Star Country.

0: 94.9 Star Country. And speaking of 5 o'clock, we got your stuff to give. We got stuff to give away. We're giving away Justin Moore tickets top of the hour for your chance to go see him live over at Salem Civic Center next Thursday. And then right after, we're going to be giving away a 4-pack of tickets to the first Roanoke College football home game, which is Saturday, September 12th. You want to win tickets? You got to be right here. Top of the hour. It's almost coming. I mean, it's a little over 13 minutes from now for your chance to win some stuff. All right, here on your big giveaway station, 94.9 Star Country.
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Coming up next, we're going to be playing a game of What Is It for some Justin Moore tickets. So you want to win some more tickets? Stick around. 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
1: In Justin Moore's song, Letting the Night Roll, what's banging on the Kenwoods? In Justin Moore's song, Letting the Night Roll, what's banging on the Kenwoods? What is it? If you know what it is, give me a call. 540-767-STAR or 434-477-1212. We're playing for that pair of tickets for you to see Justin Moore next Thursday, Salem Civic Center, for Thursday, September 10th. 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But if you want to win your tickets, you've got to answer the question. The question again, in Justin Moore's song, Letting the Night Roll, what's banging on the Kenwoods? You tell me. Call me. Good luck.

Anywhere with you, 94.9 Star Country. We're playing a game of What Is It to give away some Justin Moore tickets. The question today, Justin Moore's song, Letting the Night Roll.

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Coming up in two songs, we're going to be playing a game. A game that you could win some Roanoke College football tickets. Stick around.

Brad Paisley, we danced 94.9 Star Country, and it's now time to give away a four-pack of tickets to see the first Roanoke College football home game next Saturday, September 12th, Salem Stadium, taking on Greensboro College. More information over at RoanokeMaroons.com. This is a text-in game. So the question today, a tradition at Roanoke College is to kick this 3-foot cement marker that stands between Trout Hall. Students and alumni still kick it. Why do people kick the kicking post? Why do they kick it? If you know what it is, text me, 63532, your answer for your chance to win that 4-pack of tickets to the first Roanoke College football home game. More info, RoanokeMaroons.com. The question again, a tradition at Roanoke College is to kick this 3-foot cement marker that stands between Trout Hall. Students and alumni still kick it. Why do people kick it? What is the reasoning why people kick the kicking post? If you know why, text me, 63532.

0: 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We're playing a game to give away a 4-pack of tickets to the first run of college football home game next Saturday. You're supposed to text over to 635-32. 635-32, your answer to the question. The question is, a tradition at Roanoke College is to kick this 3-foot cement marker that stands between Trout Hall. Students and alumni still kick it. Why do people kick the kicking post at Roanoke College?
1: Hello?
0: Hello, this is Kimo with 94.9 Star Country. How you doing?
1: I'm good. Yourself?
0: Doing good. So, did you text your answer over to 635-32 to the Roanoke College question?
1: I did.
0: What was your answer?
1: They kick it for good luck.
0: They kick it for good luck. Congratulations. You won.
1: Yay. Thank you.
0: There you go. What's your name?
1: Janice.
0: Janice?
1: Yes.
0: Where are you calling from?
1: I am just getting into Dublin.
0: Janice, just getting into Dublin. Well, you just won a 4-pack of tickets to the first Roanoke College football home game next Saturday, September 12th at Salem Stadium, taking on Greensburg College. More info at RoanokeMaroons.com. You excited?
1: Yes, sir.
0: All right, Janice, you won. 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
8: Tonight going to be mostly clear, low around 74. Tomorrow, another sunny and hot one, high near 94. Heat index could be as value as one, as high as 102. Slight chance of showers, possible thunderstorms after 2 p.m. Chance of rain, 20% for your Friday. Looking outside, a whopping 96 degrees. Partly cloudy here at 94.9 Star Country.

passenger seat, knowing that he couldn't have the toy till his nuggets were gone. A green traffic light turned straight to red. I had

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0: Justin Moore, To My Last Day, 94.9 Star Country. And if you want to see him do that song live next week, next Thursday, September 10th, at Salem Civic Center. And you want to do it for free? 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Well, you got to tune in tomorrow morning. It kicks off your first chance to win, 7:20 with the Brett and Taylor Morning Show. They're going to play Unnecessary Censorship for your chance to win your pair of tickets to go see Justin Moore at the Salem Civic Center. And then at 12 noon, Zach Jackson's going to be giving away some tickets. And then at 5 for a game of What Is It? I'm going to be giving away tickets tomorrow. So three more chances tomorrow for you to win some Justin Moore tickets. And a reminder, next Tuesday, we're doing Free Ticket Tuesday. Justin Moore concert tickets every single hour, 7 in the morning until 7 at night. So you got to be listening all day for your chance to win the pair of tickets to see Justin Moore next Thursday, September 10th, Salem Civic Center. 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
2: Did you know there's a difference between a coffin and a casket?
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3: 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Coffins, it's like hexagon. 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
3: 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Did I do it again? 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I read that too.
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Justin, more tickets up for grabs. We got three more chances tomorrow for this week. Then a reminder, next Tuesday, we're going to be giving away Justin Moore tickets every hour, 7 in the morning till 7 at night.

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2: Weather. Tonight, mostly clear, low around 74. Tomorrow, another hot one, sunny and hot, high near 94. Heat index could be as high as 102. Chance of rain, 20% possible thunderstorm after 2 p.m. Looking outside, partly cloudy, 97 here at 94.9 Star Country.

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0: and she knows it. 94.9 Star Country. Justin Moore, tickets up for grabs. Three more chances tomorrow. First chance, 7:20 with the Brett and Taylor Morning Show. Then at 12 noon with Zach Jackson. Then with yours truly, 5 o'clock. I'm out the door. See you.
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0: 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Stevens. Final pit stop on the way to the weekend, baby. Got a shout out, Jesse. Hope you had a fantastic day, brother. 635-32. 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
4: Pop up thunderstorm happening, and then it's clear. Overnight, the low 72. Tomorrow, another hot one. Expect the heat index over triple digits.

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